0: 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Two or more symptoms? Baka flu na yan. I-BioFlu na. Happy 42 years of us being together, mga ka-vibes. 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Thank you for all the love, mga ka-vibes. 42 together years of good vibes and good music. This is GV99.1, your good vibes.
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0: 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Baka flu na yan. I-BioFlu na!

ang password mo sa Facebook. 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Kabate, mula kay 5492. Good morning po, DJ Benjamin. Tanong ko lang po, kung anong chances ni Vice President Sara Duterte sa nagaganap na impeachment trial sa Senate? Kung ka-vibes, nasagot na natin to, ha? I'm not a lawyer and I'm not a political analyst, but here are the facts, okay? For our Vice President to be impeached, kailangan natin ng 16 na senator judges na papayag ano ng impeachment. Senator judges ang kailangang in favor sa impeachment. So it's up to the prosecutors to show their evidence that the Vice President committed a crime, and it's up for the defense to defend the Vice President. Ano? Now, if we're gonna talk about numbers, kung ang mga senador ay boboto dahil sa kanilang political alliance, hindi dahil sa magiging resulta ng impeachment, sa Cayetano Block pa lang, hindi na nila makukuha yung 16 numbers. So, but then again, ongoing pa yung impeachment ka-vibes eh. So it's not up to us to say that VP Sara ay makakalusot o mapoprosecute. Hintayin natin ipresenta nilang kanilang mga ebidensya ng depensa. Tapos dapat doon mag-decide ng senator judge. Pero again, 16 ang kailangan na out of 24. Alam naman natin sa 24 na yon, dalawang senador ay nakakulong. At ang isa is Senator Bato de la Rosa, missing in action, no? MIA siya. So 21 ang senador ngayon. Kailangan doon 16 votes. Mahihirapan sila if this is just my if, no? If senator judges will vote on impeachment according to their political alliances. No? 9:53, oras na sa buong Pilipinas, ka-vibes. Still waiting for your messages online. If you have any music request, greetings, or anything that you want to send over to my numbers, send them over to me. Music request, greetings, or anything na gusto mong pag-usapan, pag-usapan natin yan. Text mo ako, 0908-516-4466. Or, again, that was 0908-516-4466. Pwede mo rin akong i-chat sa ating Facebook page. 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Katulad ni Bian Carlos. Thank you very much, Bian, for sending us a message about our Mixler. Appreciated natin yan pag pinapaalam nyo sa amin para masolusyonan namin agad para tuloy-tuloy din yung sound trip nyo. Kaya sa'yo, Bian Carlos, kudos, saludo sa'yo. Thank you. Welcome back, DJ Benjamin. Ang topic, okay na Mixler, eke pa dimdam topic mo. Wala pa, mamaya pa. Open natin later, ha? Isang maulan na umaga, DJ Benjamin. 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Alam ko, hindi pa nag-dinidinig to yun, but some professors from UP filed a ethics complaint against Senator Pia Cayetano dahil daw dun sa in-upload niyang video. Again, I'll try to deliver this factual. Ito yung mga facts, alright? The videos, yes, is indeed edited. No? In-edit siya at hindi siya complete video. At dun sa video, iba rin ang context nung sinabi ni Chel Jok. 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
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So yeah, facts are, the video is edited. 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Ano? But the ethics complaint is already filed pero hindi pa dinidinig. 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Well, we are yet to hear it from Senator Pia. No? Hintay pa tayo ng kanyang paliwanag. I think the media people from mainstream are trying to ask her about the video but she didn't react. Didinigin naman yan sa ethics committee. I just don't know if it will be available publicly, no? Kung didinigin sa ethics committee, hindi ko lang alam kung mapapanood natin kung paano tatakbo yung ethics complaint against Senator Pia Cayetano. Let's give her a benefit of the doubt. Baka na-hack nga naman yung Facebook. guys, by the way, I hope you are enjoying our back-to-back chill playlist. 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It's 9:57, time all over the Philippines. Up next, we have another top hit music from the past. Here's Russ sa kanyang awiting Missing You Crazy. Dito po yan sa GV 99.1, your reggae vibes. I'm thinking a lot.

0: 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Mabilis magpagaling in as fast as 3 to 5 days when taken thrice daily. 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A quick look at the forecast can save you from a soaking surprise. Stay one step ahead of the rain. A good vibes reminder from GV99.1, your Gay Vibes.
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13: Oy, wait ha.
0: My name is DJ Benjamin and this is Brunch Takes. Sasamahan ko kayo mula 9 a.m. hanggang 12 noon every Monday to Friday. I wanna know your take here sa Brunch Takes. 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Up! 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

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On the background, we have Bamboo singing Waiting in Vain. This song is originally written and sang by Bob Marley, yes. Na sobrang daming rendition na even our OPM bands. Umabot na rin sa kanila. Yes, you're listening to your number one good vibes station, GV99.1, your good vibes. It's your boy DJ Benjamin at welcome po sa programa kong Brunch Takes.

you, Boss Burn, nakikinig siya ngayon. Oh, hinihintay ka na ng community, kailan ka bibili ng scooter mo? 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Ba, baka naman, masamahan mo kami sa ride. Happy listening kay Bossing Burn. Tara! Napakalupit ng negosyante, napakalupit pa sumargo. Who else? Shoutouts to all of our Kavibes listening right now over the radio. Quick shoutouts to Serves and Shots for an awesome open play last Sunday. Nag-enjoy po kami dyan. Happy listening po sa inyo. And shoutouts to my friend Mick. Driving siya ngayon. Paring Mick. Daan-daan si pagmamaneho. Talaga namang lilingunin mo sa highway kapag lumikunan pa sideway. Happy listening to all. I hope you are enjoying my music. Today we're going to talk about the ethics complaint that our Senator Pia Cayetano is facing right now. There was an ethics complaint filed by some professors from UP dahil daw sa di umano in-upload niyang splice videos. I be like, baby, why you so fried? Yes, ethics complaint, no? May mga nagsasabi na hindi naman yan flood control, hindi naman yan confidential funds, but natin pagtutuunan ng pansin. Because a complaint is a complaint, so we should talk about it. Kailangan natin siya pag-uusapan. So, what are the facts? Yes, the facts are, yes, may uploaded the video. Yes, the video was edited. And iba ang context nung video. We are yet to hear from Senator Pia Cayetano. Maybe na-hack yung Facebook niya. Or hindi niya sinasadya. Or meron siyang social media handler na nag-upload nun. Today, as far as I'm concerned, the video is not available anymore over Facebook. Ano? Pero yan ang magiging usapan natin, no, Kavibes. Bago natin pag-usapan yung ating survey says question, if you have any reactions, comments, no, you can send them over to my numbers. Again, Kavibes, politics na naman tayo, so please avoid hate speech, oh. Tayo na nag-aaway. Lahat ng opinion na papakinggan sa Brunch Takes. May takes ka, may takes ako. You have your take, I have my take, they have their take. We'll take it one take at a time and let's talk about it, okay? Nang maayos at walang gulo. 10:34 ang oras sa buong Pilipinas ko, Vibes. I'll be waiting for your message. Good morning po, DJ. A public official should be held on higher standards. Hindi lang po Senador si Senator Pia Cayetano, siya po ay isang lawyer. Let's wait for other messages pa. 10:34 time all over the Philippines. Another OPM. Oh no, it's not OPM. It's a Pinoy band named Paolo Santos. Yes, Paolo Santos is not a person. It's a band. And this is their rendition cover of Moonlight Over Paris. Sama natin sa ating Rainy Day playlist. GV99.1. Your Gay Vibes.

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0: 10:45, time all over the Philippines. That was Bruno Mars with his track Chunky. That song goes out to Gretchen. That was her requested music. And you're listening to your number one good vibe station. We are
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0: It's your boy DJ Benjamin. Welcome po sa programa kong Brunch Takes. Today we're talking about the ethics complaint filed against Senator Pia Cayetano dahil dun sa inupload niya raw na Splice video, ka-vibes. Just to give you a context, no, just in case na hindi mo alam tong balita na to, merong video na na-post sa Facebook page ni Senator Pia Cayetano about a video of Chel Jocno and Alan Peter Cayetano debating about the case being a fishing expedition, yung impeachment trial daw, fishing expedition. So, it's an edited video, no, kabayos? That's the facts, okay? The facts are, the video was uploaded on her Facebook page. The video was edited. Ayan, in-edit siya, no? At hindi siya tuloy-tuloy. Continue. At kung papanoodin natin yung hearing sa impeachment, makikita natin na iba talaga yung konteksto, no, nung sinabi niya dun sa hearing sa impeachment or sa impeachment court. Iba yung konteksto ni Chel Jocno versus dun sa konteksto ni Chel Jocno nung in-upload na video. Parang hinati-hati para magbaliktad yung salita. Okay, so those are the facts, okay? There was an uploaded video in the Facebook page of Senator Pia Cayetano, and the video was edited. We are yet to hear it from Senator Pia. Hindi pa siya nagbibigay ng komento niya dyan. Maybe she have a social media manager, siguro. Or she did it herself to spread fake news. Or maybe her Facebook was hacked. Hindi natin alam, no? Pero ikaw, ka-vibes, ano mang reaction mo dito sa uploaded video na to? Thank you very much for sending in your message, ka-vibes. Appreciated po natin yan. Kumain pa, DJ Benjamin, hindi po dapat maging senator judge kung leaning ka sa isang side. Judge should be non-biased and non-partial. Nakagitna po dapat palagi. Yan ang sabi ni Cutie Girl ng Pampanga. Girl, you rockin' like... Shoutouts to MC Kale sending us a message via Facebook as well. Welcome back, DJ Benjamin. Ang topic, okay na Mixler, aka Dimdam topic mo. 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Something like that. You know, it doesn't make sense. It's not connected. 10:50 oras na sa buong Pilipinas. No comment, DJ, bakit gusto ko munang madinig ang ipapaliwanag ni Senator Pia Cayetano? Oo nga, abang-abang din ako, eh. Kasi some media personnel tried to ask her, no, after the hearing. I think that was last Monday, o kahapon. But she didn't answer. So, natin alam, no, kung she intend, well, kung sinadya niya bang i-upload yun, or na-hack yung Facebook niya, or mayroon siyang social media manager. The facts are, the videos are spliced, the videos is edited, and it was uploaded on her Facebook page. AJ Mar Laksa, good morning po. Nasaan ang message ni AJ Mar? 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Balik tugtugan sa isang request of music. 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Here's Born sa kanilang awiting Electric Love playing here at GV 99.1, your Gavibes.

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11: 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Your voice matters. 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
11: My name is DJ Benjamin and this is Brunch Takes. Sasamahan ko kayo mula 9 a.m. hanggang 12 noon every Monday to Friday. I wanna know your take here sa Brunch Takes. 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
0: You with your boy DJ Benjamin at welcome po sa programa kong Brunch Sticks. Six minutes past the hour of 11. Thank you very much for sending in your message, Kavibes. Basa tayo ng mga reactions nyo.

0: Hey, Kavibes, are you going out today? 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You're prepared for what's to come. 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
0: Happy 42 years of us being together, mga ka-vibes. 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

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I'm talking about the crust muna. 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So, sakto, it's already lunchtime. Just order from any branch as low as 229 pesos. And guess what? 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O kaya abangers na lang tayo for what's up, what's nice in a while. So yun yung una nating Tuesday, no? Thick or thin? Nothing in between. Kasi pag Tuesday, ganun eh. Dapat yung two choices lang, like nothing in between. Thick or thin. Parang like a body type mo, no? Both for you and somebody you're into, ganun. No context muna. 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Makakasama natin yung ating DCD family, so watch out for that. Another Tuesday, ay... I-rundown ko na yung ating mga Tuesday, just in case mapaaga yung ating delish cheese dough pizza. 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Okay lang naman yung box na wala laman. 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And Talent Tuesday. O mamaya na yung Talent Tuesday ah, ito yung isa pa. Tuesday, would you rather receive 50 million spot cash or have all your expenses paid for life pero super sakto or simpleng buhay lang? Yan yung ating yung mga nice questions today. Pili na kayo. Bili-bili na kayo. And of course, siguro ito yung top one na news for today na kanina naman eh talagang na-mention na rin ni DJ KG Boy. Pero this one is all over our news feeds, all over the news. And it's very good news. We feel like winners today. Hashtag Talent Tuesday. Would you rather be athletic or academic? And what do you feel like winning? Kasi we're feeling like winners today. It feels, you know, like a winner being a Filipino today, all because of Alex Ayala. So ano yung first ever, no, na na-achieve niya for today? Si Alex Ayala ay nakasungkit na actually na maraming parangal, no? Pero today,
Ang pinakabagong malaking tagumpay ni Alex Ayala ay ang pagkapanalo sa kanyang kauna-unahang WTA Tour Singles title sa 2026 Mubadala DC Open WTA 500. So if in case you missed it on the morning roundup kanina, di ba, I feel so good na good news naman ang nananaig. For once, good news naman ang top one sa news today. Tinalo niya sa finals ang world number 3 na si Jessica Pegula ng USA. 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Dahil si Alex Ayala, nakuha niya yung gold with zero financial support from the government. Congratulations, Alex Ayala. And we're here on GV 99.1. I was a girl.

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0: magpa-deliver na from any of our DCD branches in Pampanga, Tarlac, Zambales, Bataan at Bulacan. 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
0: 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O talent Tuesday, trending Tuesday, would you rather be athletic or academic? Last na ito.
2: Athletic po sa akin.
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0: 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Would you rather have 50 million spot cash or have all your expenses paid pero super sakto lang? Like super simple lang. 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
1: Really. Okay po, so we are launching our 6-stamp campaign. Mananalo po kayo doon ng 100 pesos. 100,000 grand cash prize po yun. So, ayun po yung realistic na pwede natin mapanalunan. 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And by that po, magkakaroon tayo ng chance na manalo ng 100,000 po.
0: Ganun lang kadali?
1: Yes po.
0: Wow! So you just need to order. To get one stamp, kailangan lang umorder ng isang box ng pizza. Any flavor. Kahit yung 229?
2: Yes po, any flavor.
0: Ayan, any flavor, kahit yung 229 na, ang sarap nga naman. Classic cheese yun, no? And then, you'll get a stamp. And then, kung makolekta ka, or makakolekta ka ng tatlong stamps
1: Clarification po, tatlong stamps in first, one raffle ticket po in first 3 stamps po. Tapos, after po ng another 3 stamps, so is makakuha ka po ng 2 additional raffle ticket, which is more chances of winning po talaga.
0: Ayun. So, ito yung kanilang stamp card. Kasi anyway, we've been ordering, right? Order ka rin naman ng delicious cheese dough pizza. 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And then, kada one box, halimbawa, bumili akong 2 boxes, 2 stamps na agad yun.
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2: More realistic
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2: po
0: no? And ako, I already told them na I'm committing to joining the contest. Kasi anyway, we've been ordering, di ba? Our favorite, a better pizza, a delish cheese dough pizza. 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Yung prizes natin.
2: For the prizes po, ang ating cash grand prize is 100,000 pesos. And yung first prize naman po is 20,000. Second prize, 10,000. And consolation prizes of 50 pieces of 300 pesos worth of pizza voucher po.
0: Wow, ang dami. 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Yes, from a delish cheese dough. And I'm sure, paano yung qualifying period nito? 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
1: So actually po, nag-start na po ang ating six-stamp campaign. 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
0: And that can only mean one thing, ka-vibes, no? What a way to celebrate the Ghost Month and until the Burr Month, yes, with delish cheese dough with this amazing promo. You can win, you can stamp your way to 100K. Ibig sabihin nun, dahil October yung grand draw?
2: November.
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0: 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So, shout out sa lahat ng mga branches na yan. 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At pwede dyan. 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Just like here in Angeles, Delish Cheese Dough Angeles, yes, pwedeng po umupo pwede, dyan, pwede ka mag-dine-in. But mostly, napag-usapan na natin before, ang trend ngayon sa pizza, delivery or takeout. No? Yung, yes, pala yung preference ng mga ka-vibes natin when it comes to pizza. They're more on delivery and takeout. So, eto na tayo. Ano-ano yung mga flavors and price range sa ating pizza menu? Pakita naman natin, Raven, no? Yung inyong mga pabaon for today. Starting with... Oh, itong una natin ay medyo angat lang natin yan. Yan. So there's pepperoni and that one is 4 cheese. Yan, paborito yan ng aming boss.
1: Ah, correction. 3 cheese.
0: Ay, 4. The 3 cheese. Oh. Yes, very nice. Si boss Manny. Yan. So we've been ordering delish cheese dough pizza here. Okay. And the other flavor is Hawaiian, no? So yan yung mga pabaon natin, pabaon nila today, which is it's freshly baked. And yung paborito naman namin here sa office is the pepper beef. Pero ano pa yung mga iba nilang flavors and the price range ng delish cheese dough pizza?
1: Okay, so for flavors po, we still have 14 different flavors po to try. And for as low as 229 pesos po, ma-enjoy nyo na po ang aming 12-inch family size pizza. So for 229 pesos po, we have classic cheese. Hawaiian for 299 pesos po, margarita for 369, pepperoni for 289, pepper beef for 359, veggieza for 389, three cheese for 279, bacon cheese for 349, Manhattan for 469, pesto for 379, mozzarella for 389, all meat for 439, and our kaniyaki and garlic seafood pizza po for 499 pesos.
0: Ayan. At maraming salamat sa ating Delish Cheese Dough family kasi kahit pa paano, the prices have stayed the same.
1: Yes po.
0: No, thank you so much. No, in spite of, you know, what we've been experiencing, yes, alam na this, di ba? Maraming salamat po sa inyo. You keep your products affordable, pero yung quality. Better pa.
1: Yes.
0: Higher pa, 'di ba? So, thank you very much. And hopefully makasama rin natin uli si Sir Marco Villanueva and the David family para ma-explain nila uli yung franchise opportunity, kasi you will be opening for franchise again soon. Sa mga
1: yes,
0: nangangarap,
1: very, very soon po.
0: O sa mga nangangarap na hindi lang magka-pizza, pero magkaroon ng sarili nilang Delish Cheese Dough Pizza Branch. 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
1: Apo,
0: recently.
1: Yes po, nagkaroon po kami ng sales and financial workshop po, which is the objective of it po is to improve the brand po.
0: Ayan. And that was also sponsored by the company.
1: Yes.
0: It's a workshop for all their franchisees.
3: No? Yes.
0: Sales and empowerment workshop, no? Sa
1: yes.
0: Inyong mga franchisees. So, Raven and Jonah, paki-invite uli sila na mag-takeout, mag-dine-in sa merong mga may dine-in kiosks, no? And pa-deliver ng Delish Cheese Dough Pizza para they can stamp their way to 100K and a lot of other consolation prizes.
1: Yes.
2: For the 6th stamp po pala, we suggest na mag-pick up and walk-in po kasi yung campaign namin is for pick up and walk-in lang po. Hindi po siya eligible for delivery.
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0: Oh, ayan ha. 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Yung 6 stamp your way to 100K, 6 boxes of Delish Cheese Dough Pizza, you already get 6 stamps and 3 raffle tickets.
1: Yes.
0: For walk-in siya and dine-in only, or for take-out.
2: Pick up.
0: Kasi you need to physically get your stickers.
2: Yes po.
0: Okay. 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Okay, paki-invite ulit. And last words, greetings.
2: Sa mga gusto po mag-order ng Delish Cheese Dough, i-search lang po yung Delish Cheese Dough plus yung branch po na malapit sa inyo. And makikita, message nyo lang po sila and meron po kaming sa FB, IG, and TikTok. And also, you can order po through delivery app and also other third-party riders po.
1: And so, iniimbitan ko din po pala ang lahat na mag-join sa ating 6 Stamp Your Way to the Cash Grand Prize. 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And our exciting prizes.
0: Diba? Oh, that deserves a horn, diba? To celebrate that. Ito, yung kanta na ito, ito yung exact expression namin nung nalaman namin yung 6 stamp your way to 100K. Uy, greetings! I-greet natin. Meron ba tayong i-greet or i-shoutout?
1: Okay po. So, shoutout po sa marketing team ng Delish's Dough Pizza and also sa operations team ng Delish Cheese Dough Pizza. Shoutout sa inyo lahat and sa aming mga boss, sina Sir Aris, Sir Marco, Ma'am Arian, Sir Mark, and sa lahat ng parte ng Delish Cheese Dough Pizza.
0: Ayun. And you know, if in case you missed it, there will be the replay on our page later on. That's GV99.1. And importante din to read the complete mechanics, no?
1: Yes.
0: Saan nila makikita yung complete mechanics?
2: We will post po the complete mechanics on every branch po. And nakapin po yung post na yun. And we also have yung pinaka-announcement graphic po namin. Meron po siyang QR code. And sa mga stamp card din po, may QR code na pwede nilang scan para makita po nila yung full mechanics.
0: Okay. 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
0: Wala na. So, August, starting this August na to, nag-start na itong kanilang promo. Until November, 6 stamp your way to
2: 100.
0: Till October 31 ito, 6 stamp your way to 100K just by ordering your favorite Delish Cheese Dough Pizza. At ito ang aming naging expression dyan, di ba? Kaya thank you to our Delish Cheese Dough family and congratulations.
1: Yes, but thank you din po for having us.
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Fire, I know I should have fought it. 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

0: Oh, let's start with good news, no? 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Ang good news ay ang paglabas ng kanyang bagong album. 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So the good news is every day we can, you know, get to listen to her album or her songs dito sa GV99.1, no? Yung kanya mga latest tracks. Pero the bad news is, and when we say one last time, hindi naman one last time like forever, no? But first, a quick time check, ka-vibes.
1: 20 p.m.
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0: So, it'll probably not one last time, like forever, but one last time for a while dahil kasabay ng paglabas ng album, inanunsyo ni Ariana na magtatakip sili muna siya sa pampublikong buhay. 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And if you're gonna check out her latest pictures and her latest music video, I think, no, parang you can't help but feel that, you know, probably something's not right with her. 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Here's Die For You by The Weeknd and Ariana Grande.

0: Pampanga, and Bulacan.
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Ayan, mga back-to-back song requests yan, ah. This one going out to our Ka-Vibes in Porac, no? Kay Gretchen at ang Bordillos family. Happy listening sa lahat ng ating mga Ka-Vibes tune in, wherever you're from. Whether you're from Angeles City, Pampanga, Central Luzon, and beyond. Pwedeng-pwede kayong sumali, no? Maraming salamat sa ating Delish Cheese Dough Pizza family for joining us again today. And you can 6-stamp your way to 100K. Ayun. So panoorin nyo na lang. Panoorin nyo na lang yung replay no ating Facebook Live. Dahil asa na-excite ako, no? 100K. Tapos ngayon pa yung announcement, nakaka-good vibes talaga ngayong ghost month of August, di ba? So, check nyo na lang yung replay nung live interview natin kung paano kayo magkaka-chance manalo ng 100,000 pesos in cash and a lot of consolation prizes just by taking out Delish Cheese Dough Pizza for pasalubong. 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Yung replay niyan sa ating page, GV99.1.

to Michael Garcia, to Gretchen, and to Mia Makabale. 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Thank you for joining us on Facebook Live. To Joanne Alzadon, hello DJ, yung pizza na sobrang sarap niyan pagdating ko galing Hong Kong, eh, napa-order talaga daw siya. 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At shoutout sa mga tiga Tarlac, pati yung mga tiga Bamban na nakikinig sa atin. To Joseph Salas, to Ma'am Arian Ocampo, the David family, the Villanueva family, and the rest of our DCD fam and franchisees as well. To Luis Daniel, and of course, to DCD Kian, Sevilla Villamor, to Lizelle Malinao. Catherine Santos is also here. Ayun, I hope you enjoyed your song. And sending love as well to BTS. 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That's just us, ARMY. 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And, you know, we're just sharing our thoughts here. And kung meron, kung nakaka-offend pa rin, no, yung last na i-share ko about Ariana Grande.

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This has been DJ Nice, and DJ yung nice na nice, pero lagi may pabaon na spice. Abangan si DJ Kakay for Kaakay with DJ Kakay. And we don't even need to be the world's greatest tennis player, the world's greatest singer. You just need to be the world's greatest at being you. Here's R. Kelly with the world's greatest. Congratulations, Alex Ayala from GB 99.1. I am a man.

0: It's 3 p.m. This time check is brought to you by BioFlu. Two or more symptoms? Baka flu na yan. I-BioFlu na.
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4: 3 o'clock in the afternoon is the hour of great mercy. At this time, our Lord Jesus Christ died on a cross and redeemed the world. Let us pray. You died, Jesus, but the source of life flowed out for souls, and the ocean of mercy opened up for the whole world. 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Holy God, Holy Mighty One, Holy Immortal One, have mercy on us and the whole world. Holy God, Holy Mighty One, Holy Immortal One, have mercy on us and the whole world. Holy God, Holy Mighty One, Holy Immortal One, have mercy on us and the whole world. Amen. Jesus, King of Mercy, we trust in you.
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9: 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For Isn't It Nice? 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

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Good vibes! 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

up, join me up until 6 p.m. today on the 4th of August. Today is Tuesday. Now. So goodbye. So. Now. Choose to smile. Choose to be happy. Now. Choose to be a sunshine. Now. And choose to be a blessing to others. Ain't nobody gotta tell you. This is Ka-Akai. And yes, I have a story to share today. But before that, don't you waste it. Send in your song requests or your greetings. Our numbers are 09 or our number is 0908-516-4466. 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Kabais, if you are on Signal TV, listen to us on channel 306. And if you haven't downloaded, I really don't know why. Good vibes. Because I'm going to download it. Radio Garden and MixLR. So that you can listen. Yun sa boses ng nagaganda na nagwagapuhang DJ ng GV99.1. Thank you so much, Adela's Cheese Dough, ha? Kabais, if you want to order, you can order to any branch of Della's Cheese Dough Pizza, and it will only cost you 229, or for as low as 229. And check their Facebook page for franchise, because soon they will have it.

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DJ Amir here. 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
0: My name is DJ Benjamin and this is Brunch Takes. 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

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Then this is Kakai. First, say goodbye. Thank you so much, goodbye. And if you want to share your stories with us, send me a message to our Facebook page. And for any song requests or greetings, send them in on our number 0908-516-4466. And for sa mga idol ko kong diskarte, ako po yung DJ Kakai. 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Hi! Oh, Rexadol Forte dapat ang diskarte, Pablo, ha? Hello din sa tropang King Janky Hulete, Jason Arlito, Balatong, Jimmy Suleman, Sunibe, Jonathan, and LJ. Hi, Miss Kat. I got your song request. And goodbye, sa, if you're thinking for pang-dinner naman, order ka na from any branch of Del's Cheese Dio Pizza as low as 229 and soon they will open for franchise. So check their Facebook page for more updates. I'm going to say goodbye. Come on. Have an amazing evening. Again, that's DJ Kakai on your number one give out station, GB 99.1. Have a great evening, baby.

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0: Angeles.
1: In the name of the Father, and of the Son, and of the Holy Spirit.
0: Amen.
1: The angel of the Lord declared unto Mary,
0: and she conceived by the power of the Holy Spirit.
1: Hail Mary, full of grace, the Lord is with you. Blessed are you among women, and blessed is the fruit of your womb, Jesus.
0: Holy Mary, Mother of God, pray for us sinners now and at the hour of our death. Amen.
1: Behold, the handmaid of the Lord.
0: Be it done unto me according to thy word.
1: Hail Mary, full of grace, the Lord is with you. Blessed are you among women, and blessed is the fruit of your womb, Jesus.
0: Holy Mary, Mother of God, pray for us sinners, now and at the hour of our death. Amen.
1: And the Word was made flesh
0: and dwelt among us.
1: Hail Mary, full of grace, the Lord is with you. Blessed are you among women, and blessed is the fruit of your womb, Jesus.
0: Holy Mary, Mother of God, pray for us sinners, now and at the hour of our death. Amen.
1: Pray for us, O Holy Mother of God,
0: that we may be made worthy of the promises of Christ.
1: Let us pray.
0: Pour forth, we beseech thee, O Lord, your grace into our hearts, that we to whom the incarnation of Christ, thy Son, was made known by the message of an angel, may by his passion and cross be brought to the glory of his resurrection, through the same Christ our Lord. Amen.
1: Glory be to the Father, and to the Son, and to the Holy Spirit.
0: As it was in the beginning, is now, and ever shall be, world without end. Amen.
1: Glory be to the Father, and to the Son, and to the Holy Spirit.
0: As it was in the beginning, is now, and ever shall be, world without end. Amen.
1: Glory be to the Father, and to the Son, and to the Holy Spirit. As it was in the beginning, is now, and ever shall be, world without end. Amen. In the name of the Father, and of the Son, and of the Holy Spirit.
0: Amen.
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0: Happy 42 years of us being together, mga kabibes. 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

0: 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Engineer Erwin Villegas Galang with ECE number 10845. 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Mr. Ener Tulio, first class radio telephone operator with license number 971 PIII 19648. Ladies and gentlemen, good morning. 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
0: 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Thank you so much, Baka Vibes. 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

Gattaca vibes and headlines. You are the morning roundup on a rainy Wednesday. Wet Wednesday it is. August 5, 2026. My name is KG Boy, and I hope you can stay with me until the whole duration of the show, which is like 3 hours. I'll be with you till 9 o'clock today, or is it you'll be with me? Whatever. I just appreciate you guys being here. There are so many ways on how you can join me. One of which is through the radio. Second is through the television. That is Signal Digital TV Channel 306. And I would like you to be present on our Facebook Live. So please say good morning. Hi, hello. Or, ingat ka KG Boy. Ganun. Ganun ba? Wala kasi yung sasabi sa akin. 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Also on Radio Garden. So, aside from our podcast, you can also listen to the songs that I've prepared, the playlist, awesome playlist that I've laid in for you guys. I promise you're going to enjoy, you're going to get that energy and the feels for this rainy day. And also, the news that you should know. Got so many things to talk about today. And we are going to start with the weather. Alam nyo ba na may bagyo na naman na nakapasok sa loob ng Philippine Area Responsibility? And the name of that tropical storm is Maymay. The international name of this storm is Kujira. So let's get on with it. Diretso na tayo muna sa ating weather update. It's from Pagasa. And as of 3 a.m. today, the center of tropical storm Maymay, ang bagyong Maymay na may international name na Kujira, was estimated based on all available data at 170 kilometers west of Bacunotan, La Union, with maximum sustained winds of 65 kilometers per hour near the center and gustiness of up to 80 kilometers per hour. It is moving southeastward slowly. Bukod po dyan, meron pa rin ho tayong southwest monsoon that is affecting southern Luzon and the western sections of Visayas. We're also still monitoring, at least the Pagasa is still monitoring, ito hong typhoon na nasa labas ho ng Philippine Area Responsibility, which is Typhoon Dolphin. It is located at 1,845 kilometers east of east-northeast of extreme northern Luzon as of 3 a.m. today, with maximum sustained winds of 165 kilometers per hour near the center and gustiness of up to 205 kilometers per hour. It is moving westward at 20 kilometers per hour. Today, we're expecting stormy weather over Ilocos Sur, La Union, Pangasinan, Benguet, Mountain Province, and Abra. Dahil pa rin po yan kay Bagyong Maymay that will also be bringing rains with gusty winds over Cagayan Valley, the rest of Ilocos Region, the rest of Cordillera Administrative Region, Zambales, Tarlac, at Nueva Ecija. Cloudy skies with scattered rains and thunderstorms is expected for the rest of central Luzon. Meanwhile, ang ating hong southwest monsoon will be bringing cloudy skies with scattered rains and thunderstorms over Metro Manila, Calabarzon, Occidental Mindoro, Oriental Mindoro, Marinduque, Antique, Iloilo, and Guimaras. And for the rest of the country, it's going to be partly cloudy to cloudy skies with isolated rain showers or thunderstorms because of localized thunderstorms. Ang ating hong sunrise is kanina 5:14 umaga. Sunset is expected at 6:24 in the evening. Our time over the Philippines, it is now 6:50 ng umaga. It's time for our instant shout out. Once again, we're live. Go to facebook.com/GV991. Now, now! Okay! Good morning to our
Early greeters on our Facebook Live. Maganda umaga sa inyo. And our Buena Mana today, rank 1, is Ate Riza Gamboa. Grabe! So early. Nanay Pines Jackie, God bless you too. Arbeth Marie Angeles. Been a while, Arbeth. How are you doing? Have a great day, Tito. At ingat ha. Mamasa-masa na naman ang daan. And to Ma'am Janet Magtoto Edra, magandang umaga din po sa inyo. Oh, by the way, did I mention that you can also send in some love through our text lines? That's 0967-0695-768 or 0908-516-4466. And to Milagro Soriano Pa, who's always so present on our text line, good morning. Hello to 5157. Sabi niya, DJ, good morning. Kindly greet my daughter, Aina. Banta ka nuganado ya. Have fun in school and have a rainy positive day. Love, Daddy. Coming from Mr. D. Hi, Aina. Good morning to you and enjoy school, okay? Have a great time at school. Hello to Ma'am Mary Jane Agkawili David. Nalaging binabati ang David family. Eugene, Jane, Kim, Candy, Bubbles, and Kurt of Purok Dos, Barangay Pampang. To Ma'am Aida Caranoa, who's already present right now, na binabati si Gianna Mirella Zapata. Mga suki natin yan, ha? Every day. They always tune in walang patid. That's why we're very thankful for you guys, okay? But now it's time to move on to our first batch of headlines today. The morning round of headlines. NBI NTR, kinumpiska ang nasa 2 milyong pisong halaga ng pinaghihinalaang Peking Food Enhancer sa Bulacan. The morning round of headlines. Mga katutubo sa Tarlac nanawagan sa pamahalaan na pangalagaan ng kanilang lupain kaugnay ng planong PAX Silica Hub. The morning round of headlines.

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0: Get up, people of the new millennium. 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It's the morning roundup. Morning roundup. KG Boys here to pump you up from Monday to Friday from 6 in the morning till 9. So how's that for a start? 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